Squad 33, respond digit 134 on scene for an injury. ALS 42543 8th Street West 129. 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

Oxygen 12, squad 11, unconscious, 3601 North Lincoln Avenue. 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

engine 80, engine 37, engine 136, grass fire, 37, northbound 14 at Rancho Vista Boulevard. Engine squad 36, bleeding ALS, 619, 227th Street. Engine 163, injury BLS, 5920 Alamo Avenue. Engine 150, vehicle fire, 26341 Torrey Pines Drive.

Engine is squad 26, injury ALS 16791, Sam Gary. Engine 136, respond with engine 37 and Quint 27 on scene, grass fire 37 at Division Street and Avenue D12.

reported brush fire in Ventura County, Yerba Buena, cross of Myth Polamol. 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

104, waterfall alarm, 264-68, Carl Boyer, engine 61, squad 118, stroke 145, engine 43, fence fire, and 118, so 123 is just a...

Road 111 with a BLS to follow. Exposure ALS northbound 5 south of Smoky Bear. Quit 104 fire alarm 24201 Valencia. Edge 136, quit 33 battalion 10. Modified structure fire 1208 Rancho Vista.

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SAR, Rice Contender 136, Wide 84, Strope, and 84s, 42107, 67 Street West. Engine 171, Engine 172, vehicle fire on the freeway, southbound 405 to the eastbound 105.

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Engine 172 on scene, traffic collision BLS.

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Flight 482, outside investigation, westbound 210 at Angeles Crest. 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

Engine 163, re-respond to the assault. 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

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Engine 79 Squad 92 seizure, 92 35635 88 Street.

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Engine 141 squad 182, traffic collision ALS, eastbound 10 of the 57 freeway southbound. Engine squad 15, difficulty breathing, 22s, 1039 Leonard Place, apartment number 3. Engine 95 squad 158, sick ALS, 14819 South Vermont Avenue.

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Engine 57, Squad 39, traffic collision pedestrian involving 54, Sweetie Boulevard across with Alexander Avenue. 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

Engine Squad 191 La Habra 1, seizure. 200 West Olive Avenue, South Euclid Street. Engine 60, person burned. 1797 East 28th Street, Gaviota Avenue. Engine Patrol 114, Squad 93, traffic collision, ALS, with Sheriff on scene. 170th Street East, Avenue O.

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Engine 10, fire alarm in 116th District, 18300 South Wilmington Avenue, West Victoria Street. 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

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Engine Squad 154, traffic collision involving a pedestrian, Covita en route, East Vadillo Street, North Grand Avenue. 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

Point 153, respond with squad 154, traffic collision involving a pedestrian, updated location, Badillo Street, Glendora Avenue, Covina en route.

Quinn 30, we respond to the investigation inside in 34th District, 11811 East Jackson Street, South Madison Avenue. 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

Engine 34 to squad 30, difficulty breathing 12326 East Britton Street, South Delshire Avenue. Engine 86, leaking hydrant. 609 Glendora Mountain Road, East Leodora Avenue.

Engine 54, Dogbite BLS, 9864 California Avenue, Missouri Avenue. Engine 182, wires down 417 West Randolph Street, North Wisconsin Street. 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

Engine 150, Squad 104, traffic collision, ALS with Highway Patrol en route, northbound 14 south of Via Princesa. 15, public assist, 11331 Archway Drive, Enola Street.

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Engine 51 release from move up. Engine 5-1 release. Engine 184, grass fire, northbound 71 at Valley.

Engine 150 Squad 107, traffic collision, ALS northbound 14 south of Sand Canyon. Engine Squad 7, sick person, ALS 626 North Robertson Boulevard, West El Tovar, please.

Engine 150 Squadron 07 also reported north of Via Princesa. Engine Squad 45, difficulty breathing, 4602 Camarino Street, Hazelbrook Avenue. Engine Squad 134, person bleeding ALS, 1243 West Meadowview Lane, West Meadow Circle.

Engine squad 54, Quint 13, engine 148, engine 41, engine 57, battalion 13, utilize command 440, reported structure fire 54's district, 3033 Iowa Avenue, South Long Beach Boulevard, fire in the kitchen. Quint squad 51, sick person, ALS, 3900 Blankersham Boulevard, building 5464, forbidden journey.

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Engine 39 Squadron 63, traffic collision, ALS at Bell Gardens on scene, Florence Avenue, Perry Road. Engine 163, traffic collision, BLS, Eastillian Route, East 61st Street, South Atlantic Boulevard.

Engine 118, release for move up. Engine 118, release. Engine 148, squad 147, unconscious. 10870 Collier Avenue, Abbott Road. Engine 57, squad 54, entry ALS in 148th District. 11596 South Atlantic Avenue, Lugo Avenue.

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This Century route, the Rosa Park Station, Bus Bay area 11611 South Willowbrook Avenue, East Imperial Highway.

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Wind squad 187, person bleeding, ALS in 184th District, 1721 Spruce View Drive, South Sequoia Glen. 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

Squad 29 with engine 29 on scene for medical rescue. Man down Ramona Boulevard, Merced Avenue. Wind Squad 161, traffic collision, ALS with Highway Patrol en route, northbound 405 north of El Segundo Boulevard.

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Engine 117, Squad 135, abdominal pain, ALS 3113 East New Grove Street, North Cajun Street.

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Engine Squad 36, traffic collision, ALS, southbound 405 at Avalon Boulevard.

Engine squad 16.164, battalion 13, traffic collision with persons reported trapped. Century en route, East 83rd Street, South Alameda Street.

Engine 23, Squad 31, stage for Lakewood and Route, Psychological Rescue, ALS in 98th District, 14118 South Bellflower Boulevard, Arthur Dale Street.

Engine Squad 87, Quint 118, Battalion 8, traffic collision with persons reported trapped. 13350 Crossroads Parkway North, with a cross street of Crossroads Parkway South. Vehicle landed from the freeway in the parking lot of the bank. Engine Patrol 120, Squad 119, sick person ALS. 1409 South Indian Well Drive, Chalo Drive.

Engine 56, release for move up. 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Engine 26, out there fire in 87th District, 13217 East Valley Boulevard, South Covina Boulevard.

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Engine 58 investigation outside, South Los Angeles Boulevard, Stocker Street.

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Engine Patrol 114, Squad 93, traffic collision, ALS, stage for Highway Patrol en route. 41043, 171st Street East, East Avenue N4. 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

Squad 163 respond, this is second squad with engine squad 50 on scene, traffic collision, ALS, southbound 5 north of Washington Boulevard. Quinn squad 20, overdose, Norwalk en route at the hotel parking lot 11632 East Imperial Highway, Jersey Avenue.

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Squad 10, respond with Quint 127 en route, stage 4, arson, assault, now with reports of gunshot, east, 220th Street, Vera Street. Engine Squad 135, Quint 33, Battalion 11, traffic collision with persons reported trapped, Lancaster en route, East Avenue L, 7th Street East. Quint Squad 147, sick person, ALS at Travelodge, 10,000 South Long Beach Boulevard, Minnesota Avenue. Engine Squad 183, unconscious, 728 East Kingsley Avenue, North Caswell Avenue. Engine 24, Squad 134, abdominal pain, ALS, 2556 West Paxton Avenue, North Bluff Sideway. Engine 85, Squad 154, sick person, ALS in 153's district at Aurora Charter Oak, 1161 East Covina Boulevard, Cummings Road,

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Engine 156, squad 111, chest pain 23326, Glen Eagle Court, Briarcliff Place.

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Engine squad 36, difficulty breathing, Carson, Sheriff Jail. 21356 South Avalon Boulevard, East 213th Street. Engine 134, squad 130, person bleeding, ALS. 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

Engine 159, squad 161, person bleeding, ALS 13303 South Wilson Place, West 132nd Street. Engine squad 84, sick person, ALS 3549, Laura Drive, U Street.

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In the parking lot at 45150 60th Street West, West Avenue J.

Engine 236, Soma 27, Squad 116, Battalion 7, traffic collision with persons reported trapped, highway patrol en route, northbound 110 south of Carson Street. Engine Squad 29, difficulty breathing. 3713 and a half, Vineland Avenue, Channing Street.

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attention, squad 119, traffic collision, ALS of Highway Patrol en route, westbound 60 at Nogales. Engine 7, West Hollywood on scene of an assault. 606 North Robertson Boulevard, West Melrose Avenue.

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Engine squad 39, child choking, 5717 Shoal Street, Havana Rear Road. 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

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Engine 236, outdoor fire, East Lomita Boulevard, Island Avenue. Life Force 170, stage for South LA en route for an assault. 10604 South Van Ness Avenue, West 104th Street.

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Engine 23, engine 45, vehicle fire on the freeway, westbound 91 at Downey.

Engine Patrol 129, Sick Person, VLS, West Avenue K, Sig Avenue. Engine Squad 30, Traffic Collision, ALS. Westbound 91 east of Belfar, 30.

Engine 27, Vernon on scene, traffic collision, BLS, South Atlantic Boulevard, Bandini Boulevard. Engine 148, Squad 147, seizure 11643 Louise Avenue, Cortland Street.

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Palmdale on scene of an injury in 37th District. 703 East Palmdale Boulevard, North Sierra Highway.

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Engine 171, traffic collision, BLS with Inglewood en route 173's district, East Manchester Boulevard, South Prairie Avenue. 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

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With engine 92, engine 93, and water tender 117 on scene. All units utilize command 13. Once again, that's command 13 for a structure fire in 92's district. 9268 East Avenue, R14, across the 92nd Street East.

Engine 162, squad 161, traffic collision, ALS. 3700 West El Segundo Boulevard, across the Cornbloom Avenue. PD is en route.

Quint, 161, Battalion 18, with engine 162, squad 161 en route for a traffic collision. Persons trapped, 162 District, 3700 West El Segundo Boulevard, across the Corn Bloom Avenue.

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Attention and patrol 114, you've been added to the structure fire in 92's district, 9268 East Avenue, R14, across the 92nd Street East. 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

Attention, it's Squad 39, Sick ALS, 6536 El Cortez Avenue. Engine 167, Psych Rescue BLS in 168th District, 12700 Elliott Avenue, Unit 94, across the Parkway Drive. PD's on scene. It's clear to enter.

Engine 171, investigation inside. 230, correction, 230 North La Brea Avenue. 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It's clear to enter.

28 entry ALS 13617, Whittier Boulevard, Unit 112, at the Oakmont of Whittier.

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Quinn, Squad 158, chest pain. 16119 Western Avenue, Unit 8, at the El Rey Inn. Engine 116, sick BLS. 17514, Sudbury Court. 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It's clear to enter. Engine Patrol Squad 124, injury ALS 25541, Crockett Lane.

Engine 110, Squad 58, cardiac arrest. 4133 VM Marina, Unit 303. 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

Engine 135, you've been released from your move-up. Engine in squad 73, traffic collision ALS. Northbound 14, north of the 5 freeway. CHP is on scene.

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Engine and Patrol 114, Squad 92, Medical Rescue, 20803 East Avenue K. Engine 57, Squad 54, Traffic Collision, ALS, Garfield Avenue, crosses Southern Avenue, PD is unseen. Engine 14, 6BLS, 1248, 110th Street,

Engine 58, squad 171, stabbing victim. 5719 West Centinella Avenue, unit 419. 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

Engine 233, squad 33 unconscious, 621 East Avenue I, unit 122, building 605.

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LA repeats 2123 East 122nd Street. 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

Engine 152, Squad 32, cardiac arrest at 32th District, 345 South Sunset Avenue with the back unit, across of Paramount Street. PD is en route. Engine is Squad 45, sick ALS in 23th District, 17447 Virginia Avenue. Correction, 17447 and a half, Virginia Avenue, across of Artesia Boulevard.

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Engine in squad 29, abdominal pain ALS, 4299 Main Avenue.

Engine 165, squad 54, abdominal pain, ALS, in 163's district, 4720 Florence Avenue, across the Mayflower Avenue.

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Engine 41, Quint 147, elevator rescue. 11611 South Willowbrook Avenue, across of Imperial Highway. Sheriff's on scene.

engine 71, LR-300, investigation outside at Zuma Beach, 29888, West Pacific Coast Highway, Bush Drive,

Engine 160 investigation outside in 21st District, 15624 Mansell Avenue, cross of 156th Street.

Engine 80, Squad 107, cardiac arrest, 7601 Soledad Canyon Road, Unit 2, Sheriff is en route. Engine 33, difficulty breathing, 1642, West Avenue J, at the Desert Canyon Post Acute, room 25, bed 3. Engine in Squad 26, unconscious, 426 Dixford Lane,

Unit Patrol 129, traffic collision, BLS, West Avenue, L, across the 10th Street West, in front of Wendy's and T-Mobile.

Engine 183, squad 101, injury ALS in 101 district, 120 West San Jose Avenue, unit 106, cross of College Avenue at Claremont Place.

Engine 184, squad 187, traffic collision ALS, eastbound 10 west of Fairflex Drive. Engine 31, assault, 16412 Bradfield Avenue. Sheriff's on scene, it's clear to enter.

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States for Sheriff en route.

Engine and Patrol 129 Squad 134, traffic collision ALS, 10th Street West, cross to West Avenue L. Sheriff's on scene. Engine 22, outdoor fire, 5600 Olympic Boulevard.

engine 141, squad 64, injury ALS 1155, West Via Verde Street, unit 116, at the terraces. Engine 150, bleed BLS 26848, Oak Branch Circle. Engine 35, investigation outside 13712 Alondra Boulevard.

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Engine 116, inside investigation, 1000, Artesia Boulevard. Engine 18, seizure, Hawthorne Boulevard, cross of Lennox Boulevard. Engine 152, squad 32, chest pain, Azusa Avenue, cross of Arrow Highway. Engine and squad 31, difficulty breathing, 7039, Alondra Boulevard, room 23 Alpha.

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Engine 151, fire alarm, 1030 Route 66.

report of a brush fire 149's area on V3 Lake Hughes Road, cross of Ridge Route Road. LA repeating, report of a brush fire 149's area on LA County V3.

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Engine Squad 11 injury. Engine 154, Quint 153, Battalion 16 on Command 3-1, gas leak inside. 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Engine 148, sick person. Engine Squad 47, unconscious. 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

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Engine Patrol 114, bleeding BLS, 16222 Newmont Avenue.

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Engine 79, squad 93, injury. 32599 Valermo Road, the back house.

Engine 477, Patrol 77, Squad 111. Unconscious, northbound 5, north of Templin Highway.

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The units on scene to the traffic collision ALS, La Brea Avenue, cross of Beach Avenue.

engine 24, squad 134, cardiac arrest, beach for sheriff en route, 1554 West Avenue N8. Engine 52, traffic collision, 37th Street, cross of Santa Fe Avenue.

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Engine 96, squad 49, abdominal pain, 14324 Telegraph Road.

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Engine 236, squad 41, cardiac arrest, intersection of Central Avenue and El Segundo Boulevard, Sheriff and Route.

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Engine of patrol 132, squad 107, traffic collision. 16280, Sierra Highway.

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Engine 168, squad 167, medical rescue, westbound 10 at Valley Boulevard. EHP's en route. Engine 123, squad 104, unconscious at Denny's, 16401 DeLone Street.

Oxygen 182, Squad 183, traffic collision involving pedestrian, Holt Avenue, cross of Town Avenue. Engine 171, 6 person, 320, La Brea. Engine 94, Squad 45, injury, 5845, Denmead Street. Engine and Squad 8, injury, Fountain Avenue, cross of Laurel Avenue.

Incident Squad 41, injury, 139th Street, cross of Avalon Boulevard. Incident Patrol 129, traffic collision, West Avenue K, cross of Gadsden Avenue.

Station is squad 164, unconscious, Slauson Avenue, cross of Pacific Boulevard. Engine 162, fire alarm, 13838 Yukon Avenue.

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Penney, 1131 Rancho Vista Boulevard. Engine and Squad 92, difficulty breathing, 11890 East Avenue, S10. Engine 145, medical alarm, 760 Epperson Drive.

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The following is a communications plan for the bar incident in 71's area. 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

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Engine 33, chest pain at Wesley Healthcare, 45104 10th Street West.

engine 159 with squad 14 El Segundo en route to the drowning in 160s, 4619 140 2nd Street. 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

8.762, RA761, abdominal pain, 3800 Bradford Street, space 127. 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

magnitude 131, Quint 24, Battalion 17. 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LA repeating, report of a modified structure, 131's area, Command 13.

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engine 169 with units on scene to the traffic collision, ALS, Lower Zusa Road, cross of the 605 freeway.

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engine 88, squad 71, LR 300, injury, Zuma Beach entrance, 29888, Pacific Coast Highway.

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1894, traffic collision. Centralia Street across of Pioneer Boulevard. Sheriff's en route. Quint 185, squad 183, sick person, 2068, Palomares Street.

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Insurance Squad 116, traffic collision, southbound 405, south of the 110 freeway.

Pigeon Squad 14, unconscious, Vermont Avenue and 119th Street. LA City Fire refuses to respond. States, counties area.

Station 20, injury 12057, New Meyer Avenue, Sheriff's on scene. 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

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Engine 98, squad 115, difficulty breathing, 9945, Rosecrans Avenue.

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Engine 9, squad 16, unconscious, 1628, 81st Street, room 218. Engine and squad 149, sick person, 31990 Castaic Road, apartment 3211. Engine and squad 164, exposure, Compton Avenue, cross of 64th Street.

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Squad 164, continue. 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

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Chest pain. 6117 Pimenta Avenue. Engine 76, 911 hang up. 26101 Magic Mountain Parkway.

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Engine and Patrol 129, Squad 134, sick person, 43321 Sierra Highway, Unit 52. Engine 85, 911 hangup, 333 Dawson Avenue. Engine and Squad 119, injury, 19850 Colima Road.

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Quinn 166, Squad 90, traffic collision involving pedestrian. 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

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Kelly repeating, engine 12 to 111s, engine 75 to 124s, engine 89 to 75s, and engine 63 to 143s.

Squad 151 in place of Squad 154. Chest pain in 85s, 435 East Gladstone Street. Engine Patrol 70, Squad 88 injury, 21150 Pacific Coast Highway. Engine Patrol 79 outside investigation, Avenue W14 and 136th Street East.

Battalion 4, move up cover. 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

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Engine 145, fire alarm in 61, 401 South Nogales Street.

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Engine 131, fire alarm with a reset, 36203 3rd Street East.

Engine 59, Quint 15, Battalion 8, modified structure fire. 15329 Ashley Court on command 20-20. 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

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Engine 81, squad 107, seizure, 8511 Valley Sage Road. 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

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Enter facility transport. 1145 West Redondo Beach Boulevard.

Engine 38, squad 58, cardiac arrest, 5613 at Dean Avenue. Engine 170, squad 173, stroke 3209, Martin Avenue, apartment 1. Engine 528, squad 45, traffic collision ALS, Lakewood Boulevard to Lamo Avenue.

Engine 18, medical rescue, person down, La Cienega and Century. Quint 45, Battalion 9 with units en route, now reported traffic collision, persons trapped, Lakewood Boulevard and Palomo Boulevard.

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Engine and patrol 114, squad 92, sick ALS, 405-99, 173rd Street.

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So 166, assault and 167, stage for PD en route, 4333 Peck Road.

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Engine 42, squad 29. Heat exposure ALS, Temple City Boulevard and Loftus Drive. Engine 87, squad 26, thick ALS. 13054 AMR Road. Flight 126, squad 73, chest pains, 21465 Grape Lily Circle. Engine 167, medical alarm, 1615 Meadow Glen Road.

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Quint and squad 187, traffic collision involving pedestrian, Holt Avenue, cross of Erie Street.

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Engine 95, squad 21, difficulty breathing, 1140 West Rosecrans.

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Engine squad 134, difficulty breathing, 1020 West Avenue, J13. Engine 57, squad 54, traffic collision ALS, Firestone and Garfield.

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Hazmat 43 with units en route, commercial building fire 87, 2615, Pellissier, please. 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

Engine 131, Quint 24, Battalion 17, gas leak inside, 37902 20th Street East on command 1313. Engine and Patrol 97, Quint 153, Squad 32, Battalion 16, traffic collision reported first at trap. Highway 39 and West Fork Road, CHP's en route. Engine and Squad 41, seizure, 11720 South Wilmington Avenue, the Rosa Park Station.

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8-69, difficulty breathing, 10426, Bogardus Avenue, room 216, Bravo. Engine 43, public assist, 15222, Valley Boulevard.

.158 Wires, 159th Street, cross of Manhattan, please. Digit 167, outside investigation. Southbound 605, north of the 10 freeway. Engine 57, squad 98, traffic collision ALS, sheriff's on scene, 6448, San Marcos Street. Quint and squad 45, chest pain. The sheriff's lobby, 5130, Clark Avenue. Quint 126, squad 111, sick ALS, 24500, Town Center Drive, room 647.

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Quentin Squad 141, sick person, 10787, Capistrano Avenue.

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Engine 106, move up to cover fire station 124. Engine 164, move up to cover fire station 111. Engine 236, move up to cover fire station 73. Code 3 move-ups, LA repeating, code 3 move-ups, engine 8 to 156s, engine 9 to 132s, engine 106 to 124s, engine 164 to 111s, engine 236 to 73s, code 3.